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I hope you're having a beautiful late Sunday evening with your friends, family and loved ones. This is the Sunday Pop Station with Prem Joshi. और बहुत बहुत मज़ा आ रहा है यार. दो तीन रिक्वेस्ट ऑलरेडी आ चुके हैं हमारे इंस्टाग्राम और फेसबुक चैट्स पे. सो टू ऑल आर न्यू फोक्स हु आर लिसनिंग टू अस फॉर द वेरी फर्स्ट टाइम, वेलकम वेलकम. 8 से लेकर 9 बजे तक हम बजाते सारे पॉप सॉन्ग्स. That means songs from the albums and not from the movie. So Hindi pop songs, Punjabi pop songs, jo bhi ho, make sure it's not from the movie, right? It can be from the 90s, 2000s and even today. To do teen request already aa chuke hai, to main wo bajane wala hu hamare loyal listeners ke liye. To as you already know, jaise hi hum pop song bolte hai to shaan ka tanha dil aa hi jata hai 8 se leke 9 baje tak ke beech mein. Kabhi ek baar to aa hi jata hai, kabhi start mein, kabhi end mein, kabhi beech mein. But yes, Prashant has recommended us this song via Instagram. Please follow us on social media because we do some amazing conversations with some of our really, really great personalities all across DFW, right? So it's called Prem Joshi Podcast, PremJoshi Podcast. And we talk about finance, immigration, health, education, subtopics, jo hamare, you know, that they are close to our hearts, that impacts our lives in America. हम उस सारे टॉपिक्स के बारे में बात करते हैं. सो हियर वी गो विदाउट फर्दर अडू, तन्हा दिल बाय शान.

silly. Can you imagine this song was released in 1997? Oh my god, 1997, and it still feels evergreen. Ladies and gentlemen, we are having some amazing fun, and we are also having amazing conversations off air also. So YouTube, Facebook or Instagram pe jahan pe bhi aapka favorite social media hai, jaiye Prem Joshi podcast ko follow kijiye yaar, because we are having some amazing conversations. And there's one more thing that you need to do there. Just follow us there, subscribe there, or whatever you what to do there. Hum ek amazing Bollywood quiz khelne wale hai. 8:30 baje se leke 9 baje tak ke beech mein hum khelne wale hai. So hum ek chota sa hint bhi dal dene wale hai hamare Instagram channels pe. So if you want to be ahead of everybody, you can try that as well. Okay? Follow us on Prem Joshi Podcast, Instagram, Facebook and YouTube. Aur studio ka number hai 972-235 5555. Abhi next gana hume Rahul ne recommend kiya hai. 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Beautiful song. Nandini Singh and Shailesh Gulabni. Aryans karke band hua karta tha, ladies and gentlemen. Hamare millennials kahan hai yaar? All the 80s and the 90s kids. They all know about Aryans.

such an amazing song. And of course, there was Arijit Singh, the iconic person and iconic voice who also penned and also helped with this song. And I'm sure you guys have seen the video, but if you haven't taken a look for a while, I highly recommend it. It'll melt your heart because he's shot this whole song all across India. It's beautiful. Beautiful song by Ed Sheeran and Arijit Singh. Ladies and gentlemen, keep him coming. 972-235-5555 is the studio ka number. 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Abhi meri bahut hi interesting baat hui Janak Bhai se, who hails from Gujarat. Aur unhone bola, ar ek to unhone mere ko itni mast story sunai ke why this song and why this specific memory. And I actually link with him because I really remember ke Channel V pe unhone mujhe remind kiya, by the way. Channel V pe ek bahut hi pyara show aaya karta tha and usme ye gana bajta tha. All the 80s and the 90s kids, if you're listening to me, ye gana aapko मैं बहुत कुछ एक स्पेशल रिमाइंड करना चाहता हूँ ये गाने से. आई एम 100% श्योर ये आपने गाना लास्ट 5 or 10 years में सुना नहीं होगा, बट दिस विल ब्रिंग अ स्माइल ऑन योर फेस. थैंक यू जनक. और जनक की तरह आपके पास भी कोई गाने हो तो लेट अस नो. ऑलराइट.

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I think I'm butchering the song. Let Sonu Nigam sing this one. 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

0: 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The song is Kyun Hawa from the iconic movie of Veer Zara.
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2: 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Y'all ready? Let's go. 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

Thank you very much for joining us. This, ladies and gentlemen, is your Morning Drive Time special, and we will play whatever it is that you want to listen to. Number here in the studios, I've just opened the lines. They're 972-235-5555. So whatever is on your mind is what we'll get on air right here. And sometimes it's just a song that actually gets you going for the rest of the day.

Thousands of North Texas students and teachers returning to classrooms this morning as public school districts across the Metroplex officially launched their 2026-27 academic year. Fort Worth, DeSoto, Garland Independent School Districts welcoming students back today, the first wave of arrivals that brings heavy traffic back to neighborhood streets and school zones across Tarrant and Dallas counties. Ladies and gentlemen, please remember that the school zones are in effect starting today. And tomorrow, also, second wave of North Texas schools will open. Dallas, Plano, Carrollton, Farmers Branch, Grand Prairie, Irving, Mesquite, and Lake Worth ISDs resuming classes tomorrow. Please remember, when you see an amber light on a bus, it's slowing down. When it's a red light, it stops. That means kids are coming in and out. You all need to stop when it is a red light. A red light on the bus or a stop sign on the bus, please remember, no matter how long it takes for those kids to get off, you have to stop, even if you're getting late to get somewhere. Very, very important to remember that. And of course, for those of you who are driving in Plano today, you're going to see something new. That implosion in Plano, the familiar EDS building, is no more. Yesterday morning, it imploded, getting ready to make way for a $1.3 billion AT&T headquarters moving from downtown. But the electronic data systems, no more there. It's sad, it's nostalgic for a lot of people, particularly those who worked there. But you will be taking a double take this morning when that entire area has changed. We'll talk more about it in our program.

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As we get ready to celebrate the 80th Independence Day of India this Saturday at the 49th Anand Bazaar, being brought to you by the India Association of North Texas at the Comerica Center, an indoor event absolutely free for the entire community. I'll have more details of that coming up in the course of our program. Right now, let's get you the world news.

0: This is Fun Asia Radio, the world news, read by Shabnam Madgil. Israeli Prime Minister Benjamin Netanyahu has publicly rejected President Trump's 15-point Gaza peace plan yesterday, declaring that Israeli forces will not withdraw from the territory until Hamas has been genuinely disarmed. Israel rejects the 15-point document, he told a cabinet meeting, dealing another setback to the U.S.-backed effort to end the war in Gaza. President Trump said he's now only semi-negotiating with Iran and signaled he would allow economic pressure to pile on Tehran. Iran set out new demands for reopening the Strait of Hormuz that include compensating Iran for war damage. Meanwhile, we do have Mohsin Rezai, the former commander-in-chief of the Islamic Revolutionary Guard Corps, who has been appointed as the head of Iran's top security body, which plays a crucial role in the country's security and foreign policy. Iranian President Masoud Pezeshkian recently met with Supreme Leader Ayatollah Mujtaba Khamenei, who has not appeared in public since assuming the post early in the Middle East war. Iran is insisting that the U.S. meet its demands in negotiations before the Strait of Hormuz reopens. And we have Iran's Revolutionary Guards insisting that they would not reopen the Strait of Hormuz until the U.S. complied with a list of demands, including paying compensation for war damage. Iran intends to charge commercial vessels fees for passing through the Strait of Hormuz. And public executions, meanwhile, have returned to the streets of Iran last week as the regime clamps down on public dissent following months of war with the U.S. and mass protests, these recent statements show from human rights groups and family members of those executed. Iran in MENA is hailing the Mecca Pact between Saudi Arabia, Turkey and Pakistan as a major shift in the Middle East security, arguing that regional powers are moving beyond reliance on Washington. The Mecca Joint Defense Agreement treats an armed attack on one member as an attack on all three. U.S. Senator Chris Murphy has delivered a scathing assessment of the ongoing war with Iran, declaring that, I quote, Trump has lost this war, and warning that the longer the fighting continues, the weaker the U.S. becomes while Iran grows stronger. Syria has said it reached a deal with Russia on the fate of its two bases in the country. At least 13 people have been killed in Ukrainian drone strikes on Russian Republic of Tatarstan, a child among the victims, with 75 more injured in one of the deadliest single attacks on Russia since the start of Moscow's full-scale war in Ukraine. North Korea preparing to send as many as 50,000 soldiers to support Russia's war against Ukraine, according to President Zelensky, claiming a much bigger deployment than anything Pyongyang had committed thus far. The Senate on Friday, passed a major Russian sanctions bill named for the late Senator Lindsey Graham, who played a key role in the painstaking negotiations over the legislation that lasted over a year. The bill ultimately sailed through the Senate on bipartisan vote, 86 to 11. It would next need a vote in the House, which is currently on recess until September. F-16 fighter jets were scrambled near President Trump's golf club in Bedminster, New Jersey, after multiple general aviation aircrafts violated temporary flight restrictions. NORAD said at least three civilian aircrafts triggered alerts yesterday as President Trump spent the weekend at his golf club where the Golf New York tournament was being held. Two aircrafts were intercepted and safely escorted out of the restricted airspace by F-16s, and a third aircraft triggered an alert as President Trump was preparing to depart, briefly delaying his departure by around 13 minutes. Oil prices have risen in early trading this morning as market participants weighed mixed signals from the U.S. and Iran, with concerns that a deal to reopen the Strait of Hormuz could take longer to materialize. Futures for international benchmark Brent crude delivery gained 1.04% to $84.42 a barrel. And U.S. stock futures muted to kick off a week of earnings and inflation data, with the major indexes within reach of all-time highs. OpenAI has said it cannot rule out that its upcoming AI model Astra has critical cybersecurity capabilities, prompting the startup to pause some internal development and trigger safety protocols. And Taylor Farms pulling more than a dozen prepared food items containing jalapenos, including salsas and guacamole, from retailers due to concerns over salmonella, weeks after federal health officials tied the produce company to a separate outbreak of cyclospora. And Amazon is building a 35-turbine, 7.6-gigawatt natural gas power plant to service a Texas data center, would be the single largest CO2 emitter in the U.S. by a factor of two. And demolition crews imploded the historic EDS campus in Plano yesterday, clearing the way for a $1.3 billion AT&T corporate headquarters relocation from downtown Dallas. A once vibrant shopping destination in North Texas is set for a second life as a nearly million square foot logistics center as Ramrock Real Estate has acquired the Ridgemar Mall, located on Green Oaks Road in Fort Worth. As first reported by the Dallas Morning News, Ramrock, a Dallas-based private equity company, also announced plans to redevelop the site as a six-building, 931,000-square-foot logistics hub. The Powerball jackpot is topping $900 million, $905 precisely, after no winning tickets were sold for Saturday night's drawing, although an eventual winner would take home much less than taxes, and that'll be a drawing today. Lake Mead, the largest reservoir in the U.S., has fallen to a record low, yet another sign that the Colorado River system is spiraling further into crisis. Spider-Man, Brand New Day, continuing its unparalleled box office run, scoring another $145 million domestically during its second weekend in theaters. And after a hugely successful 3 weeks in cinemas that saw large numbers of advance bookings and packed theaters worldwide, Christopher Nolan's Odyssey has reached the coveted $1 billion mark in global sales. Some Taylor Swift songs have been removed from social media video posts by President Trump's campaign and the White House, which has used two of the American superstar's songs over the past week. Actor Ben Jones, who played down-home mechanic Cooter Davenport on the hit television show The Dukes of Hazzard in the 80s and later served in Congress, has died from a heart attack. His wife reported this yesterday. He was 84 years old. Former President Joe Biden's cancer has metastasized, according to his son Hunter Biden, who shared the update in a recent interview. In just 4 months after he left office as the oldest sitting president, the elder Biden revealed he had been diagnosed with an aggressive form of prostate cancer that had spread to his bones. You're listening to the World News on the Funasia Network, and Todd Blanche won confirmation as Attorney General, ending a fight that came close to costing President Trump his pick to run the Justice Department. We do have Daniel Kinahan, the suspected head of one of the world's largest drug syndicates, taken into custody by Irish officials after his extradition from the United Arab Emirates yesterday. And this transfer brings home to face charges of directing organized crime and follows his...
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And that, ladies and gentlemen, is in Plano at Spring Creek and Coit. Number in the studio is 972-235-5555 as we move on with our morning drive time special right here on the airwaves of the Phanesia Network on your request from the movie Pala.

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19: 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AM to 8 PM walk in anytime 9191 Kaiserway suite 205 Frisco
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22: The corridors are dark, gentlemen. But you mustn't be afraid. I am with you.
1: Cleopatra. She, the Queen of Egypt and lover of Julius Caesar, as well as Mark Antony, takes her life following the defeat of her forces against Octavian, the future first emperor of Rome, happened on today's date in the year 30 BC. On today's date in 1776, finally, news reaches London that the Americans had drafted the Declaration of Independence. And Sir Charles James Napier was born on today's date in 1782 in London, British general who conquered Sindh in Pakistan and served as its governor. As the French Revolution continued, the country's monarchy was effectively overthrown on today's date in 1792, when King Louis XVI and his wife Marie Antoinette were imprisoned, and they were eventually guillotined. The Louvre opened in Paris on today's date in 1793, and it later became the most visited museum in the world. After more than two centuries as a royal palace, the Louvre opened as a public museum by the French Revolutionary government. Today, one of the richest in the world, with artwork and artifacts representative of 11,000 years of human civilization and culture. After a decade of debate about how best to spend a bequest left to America from an obscure English scientist, President James Polk signs the Smithsonian Institution Act into law on today's date in 1846. The Smithsonian Institution. And on today's date in 1874, Herbert Hoover was born in Iowa, the 31st President of the United States. Varahagiri Venkatagiri was born on today's date in 1894 in Berhampur, in India. Served as the President of India from 1969 to 1974. And that, ladies and gentlemen, was V.V. Giri. President Calvin Coolidge arrives, cowboy hatted and on horseback, to dedicate Mount Rushmore in South Dakota 2 months before carving begins, and presents the sculptor with a set of steel drill bits.
23: Pinocchio, a little wooden dummy with a big long nose, had a happy-go-lucky friend named Jiminy Cricket.
1: Eddie Fisher.
23: Sing this cheery formula.
1: The pop singer, actor, TV show host, and father of Carrie Fisher 40. Garnered widespread fame with his marriage to Elizabeth Taylor. Dreams. Was born on today's date in 1928. On a

On today's date in 1937, the U.S. Patent Office recognizes the electric guitar, the instrument that revolutionized jazz, blues, and country music and made the later rise of rock and roll possible.

Somewhere Over the Rainbow from The Wizard of Oz. On today's date in 1939, this Judy Garland starrer, featuring words and music by E.Y. Hip Harburg and Harold Arlen, receives its world premiere in Green Bay, Wisconsin, and would widely open in U.S. theaters 2 weeks later, The Wizard of Oz.

Betsy Johnson was born on today's date in 1942, the fashion designer known for her eclectic designs featuring vibrant prints and playful, whimsical details. On today's date in 1945, a day after the bombing of Nagasaki, Japan submits its acquiescence to the Potsdam Conference terms of unconditional surrender as President Truman orders a halt to atomic bombing. Anwar Ibrahim was born on today's date in 1947 in Penang, the Malaysian Union. Malaysian politician, reformer and moderate Islamist, the country's prime minister since 2022. Sunset Boulevard, considered one of Hollywood's greatest films, had its world premiere on today's date in the year 1950. The film noir is specially noted for Gloria Swanson's portrayal of a fading movie star.

0: Frank Lloyd died on today's date in 1960 in Santa Monica, California. Scottish-born American film director. He...
1: Mr. Christian, kindly give me an explanation.
0: Had success in both the silent and sound eras, best known for his 1935 version of the classic adventure story, Mutiny on the Bounty.
2: He's been drinking seawater, sir. I was giving him some fresh water. I'm afraid he'll die without it.
1: You'll give no one water without my permission. Take that ladle below.
2: Yes, sir.
0: Antonio Banderas was born on today's date in 1960 in Spain, the Spanish-born film actor and director, whose good looks, sensuality, and emotional range made him a leading international star, known for such movies as Evita, The Mask of Zorro, and the films that Robert Rodriguez directed, notably Desperado, that you're listening to right now.

0: He was also the voice of Puss in Boots in the Shrek franchise. Suzanne Collins was born on today's date in 1962 in Hartford, Connecticut.
1: I was lying in bed late at night one night, and I was channel surfing. And I found myself going in between reality television programs and footage of the Iraq War.
0: She is an American author and screenwriter, best known for the immensely popular Hunger Games series of young adult novels.

John Daniel Cain was born on today's date in 1968. And it was on the morning of the 11th of September in 2001 that he was one of four military pilots who took to the skies over Washington, D.C. with one mission: take down any commercial planes that entered the airspace around the nation's capital. Already an F-16 fighter pilot who had been given the call sign Raisin Cain. Because of his surgical airstrikes, he would go on to become the nation's highest-ranking military officer as the chairman of the Joint Chiefs of Staff during the second administration of President Trump, offering military advice on operations, including the arrest of Venezuelan President Nicolas Maduro and the war in Iran. John Daniel Cain. And then, ladies and gentlemen, it was American musician Jim Morrison, lead singer of The Doors, who went on trial in Florida on today's date in 1970, charged with various crimes after allegedly exposing himself during a Miami concert in 1969. He was later found guilty.

On today's dates in 1977, police arrest 24-year-old postal employee David Berkowitz and charged him with being the son of Sam, the serial killer who terrorized New York City for more than a year, killing six young people and wounding seven others with a .44 caliber revolver. And on today's date in 1978, three teenage girls die after their 1973 Ford Pinto is rammed from behind by a van and bursts into flames on an Indiana highway. The fatal crash was one of a series of Pinto accidents that caused a national scandal during the 70s. Yahya Khan died on today's date in 1980 in Rawalpindi. In Pakistan, a professional soldier who became commander-in-chief of the Pakistani Armed Forces in 1966 and was president of Pakistan from 69 to 71.

On today's date, in 1984, the action thriller Red Dawn, starring Patrick Swayze, opens in theaters as the first movie to be released with a PG-13 rating. The Motion Picture Association of America, which oversees the movie rating system, had announced the new PG-13 category that year. And this was the first movie that opened with that category on the 10th of August in 1984, Red Dawn. American jurist Ruth Bader Ginsburg was sworn in as an Associate Justice of the U.S. Supreme Court, becoming the second woman to serve on the court. She's the one who said, when a thoughtless or unkind word is spoken, best tune out. Reacting in anger or annoyance will not advance one's ability to persuade. Ruth Bader Ginsburg, the second woman, first Jewish woman to serve on the Supreme Court, already a champion for women's rights. She became a pop culture icon during her 27 years on the court. Kylie Jenner was born on today's date in 1997 in Los Angeles, the American television personality and entrepreneur, known for her appearances in reality shows chronicling the lives

0: of her and her family, including Keeping Up with the Kardashians, Life of Kylie and The Kardashians. Also known for her multiple brands, including Kylie Cosmetics, the financial success of which led to her being named the youngest self-made billionaire ever by Forbes magazine. V.S. Gaitonde died on today's date in 2001 in Gurgaon, in Haryana, one of India's most prominent abstract artists. Graduated from the JJ School of Arts in Bombay, became associated with the Progressive Arts Group, founded by many other renowned artists. On today's date in 2003, the UK records its first ever temperature over 100 degrees Fahrenheit. Isaac Hayes died on today's date in 2008 in East Memphis, Tennessee. The American singer, songwriter, musician, pioneering figure in soul music whose recordings influenced the development of music genres as disco, rap, and urban contemporary. He died on today's date in 2008. And that's on today's date. In 2019 in Manhattan, Jeffrey Epstein died.
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I do have the world news coming up for you right after this track.

0: This is Fun Asia Radio, the world news, read by Shabnam Motgill. Israeli Prime Minister Benjamin Netanyahu publicly rejected President Trump's 15-point Gaza peace plan yesterday, declaring that Israeli forces will not withdraw from the territory until Hamas has been genuinely disarmed. President Trump said he is only, I quote, semi-negotiating with Iran, and signaled he would allow economic pressure to pile on Tehran. Iran set out new demands for reopening the Strait of Hormuz that include compensating Iran for war damage. Mohsin Rezaei, the former commander-in-chief of the Islamic Revolutionary Guard Corps, has been appointed as head of Iran's top security body, which plays a crucial role in the country's security and foreign policy. Iran's Revolutionary Guards have insisted that they would not reopen the Strait of Hormuz until the U.S. complied with a list of demands. And Iran intends to charge commercial vessels fees for passing through the Strait of Hormuz. Public executions have returned to the streets of Iran last week as the regime clamps down on public dissent following months of war with the U.S. and mass protests. As we have Iranian media hailing the Mecca Pact between Saudi Arabia, Turkey and Pakistan as a major shift in Middle East security, arguing that regional powers are moving beyond reliance on Washington. The Mecca Joint Defense Agreement treats an armed attack on one member as an attack on all three. U.S. Senator Chris Murphy has delivered a scathing assessment of the ongoing war with Iran, declaring that, I quote, Trump has lost his war, and warning that the longer the fighting continues, the weaker the United States becomes while Iran grows stronger. At least 13 people have been killed in a Ukrainian drone strike on the Russian Republic of Tatarstan, a child among the victims, with 75 more people injured, Russian authorities said, in one of the deadliest single attacks on Russia since the start of Moscow's full-scale war in Ukraine. North Korea is preparing to send as many as 50,000 soldiers to support Russia's war against Ukraine. And F-16 fighter jets were scrambled near President Trump's golf club in Bedminster, New Jersey, after multiple general aviation aircrafts violated temporary flight restrictions. NORAD said at least three civilian aircrafts triggered alerts yesterday as President Trump spent the weekend at his golf club where the Golf New York tournament was being held. Two aircrafts were intercepted and safely escorted out of the restricted airspace, and a third triggered an alert as President Trump was preparing to depart briefly, delaying his departure by around 13 minutes. Oil prices have risen about 1% to $84.42 a barrel, and U.S. stock futures muted to kick off a week of earnings and inflation data, with major indexes within reach of all-time highs. Taylor Farms pulling out more than a dozen prepared food items containing jalapenos, including salsas and guacamole, from retailers due to concerns over salmonella, weeks after the federal health officials tied the produce company to a separate outbreak of cyclospora. Demolition crews imploded at the historic EDS campus in Plano yesterday, clearing the way for a $1.3 billion AT&T corporate headquarters relocation from downtown Dallas. We'll talk more about that later. And the Powerball jackpot has climbed to $905 million after no winning tickets were sold for Saturday night's drawing. We have Spider-Man Brand New Day continuing its unparalleled box office run, scoring another $145 million domestically during its second weekend in theaters. And after a hugely successful 3 weeks in cinemas that saw large numbers of advance bookings and packed theaters worldwide, Christopher Nolan's The Odyssey has reached the coveted $1 billion mark in global sales. Former U.S. President Joe Biden's cancer has metastasized, according to his son Hunter Biden, who shared the update in a recent interview. Todd Blanche won confirmation as Attorney General, ending a fight that came close to costing President Trump his pick to run the Justice Department. And Daniel Kinahan, suspected head of one of the world's largest drug syndicates, taken into custody by Irish officials after his extradition from the UAE. The transfer brings him home to face charges of directing organized crime and follows his April arrest in Dubai. Argentina football icon Lionel Messi bid farewell yesterday to his father, the global star's emotional anchor and agent since childhood, who died following a battle with cancer at the age of 68. The eight-time Ballon d'Or touched down on a private flight from Miami, and his wife and their children remained surrounded by his close family. It is Jorge Messi, the father and longtime representative of Argentine soccer star Lionel Messi, who has died. World number one Aryna Sabalenka and Jessica Pegula were both upset in fourth round matches at the Toronto Masters. And France is bracing for its fifth heatwave alert of the season, adding to an intense stretch of hot weather that has repeatedly sent temperatures soaring across the country. A small boat has crossed the English Channel carrying 230 people, the largest ever recorded number to make the journey in a single vessel, arrived in the UK in the early hours of this morning. And Spanish authorities monitoring social media posts that suggest a potential online campaign to mobilize another mass migrant crossing into the Spanish-controlled territory of Ceuta next week. Italian Prime Minister Giorgia Meloni and her Danish counterpart Mette Frederiksen have warned against uncontrolled migration to Europe in a joint statement. We have the U.S. and South Korea kicking off a major joint military exercise next week as they prepare for evolving North Korean threats and the transfer of wartime operational control from Washington to Seoul. Chinese authorities have captured more than a million people from their homes in eastern China, including the financial capital of Shanghai, as Typhoon Dolphin made landfall. 9 months after a fatal avalanche in the Himalayas, five bodies have been found by Nepalese authorities, ruling out the possibility that there are bodies of five mountaineers, including a German national, who have been missing since then. Indian High Commissioner to Bangladesh, Dinesh Trivedi, met Bangladesh Prime Minister Tariq Rahman in a significant diplomatic engagement between the two neighbours. And the meeting came a day after Trivedi held a one-on-one discussion with Bangladesh Foreign Minister Khalilur Rahman, who also attended today's meeting. The Prime Minister has called for a conducive environment to improve ties with India as Dhaka continues to seek New Delhi's cooperation on the extradition of ousted Prime Minister Sheikh Hasina. We have Bangladesh's foreign ministry criticizing India for allowing her to address an event, saying the decision was deeply hurtful and that Bangladesh was outraged. I have more news for you in the next hour of the program.
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Let's get ready to round off this hour of the program, and then, of course, another very busy one coming up for you right after you finish listening to Sajani.

And ladies and gentlemen, keeping that spirit going. This Saturday, the 15th of August, is India's 80th Independence Day. The Mahatma Gandhi Memorial of North Texas, a proud community project in joint collaboration with the Indian-American Friendship Council and the India Association of North Texas, invites you to attend the 80th Independence Day of India celebrations at 8 o'clock in the morning at the Mahatma Gandhi Memorial Plaza this Saturday. Har Ghar Tiranga, come join this grand patriotic event and flag hoisting ceremony. Chief guest will be the Honorable Mayor of the City of Irving, Al Zapanta. Hope to see all of you there in the morning for the flag hoisting. And then starting at 2 o'clock in the afternoon, we are all going to get together and celebrate India's 80th Independence Day at India Association of North Texas's Anand Bazaar 2026 at the Comerica Center in Frisco. And the best part, it's completely indoors and it's completely free for everyone. You'll enjoy authentic Indian food, a grand parade, cultural performances, live music, lots of shopping. Please bring your family, your friends, your neighbors, your colleagues, and be a part of North Texas's biggest Indian Independence Day celebration. INT's Anand Bazaar 2026. For the 49th year, the India Association is bringing this to you at the Comerica Center on the Avenue of the Stars in Frisco. 2 p.m. onwards, there's going to be a free concert also. Shanmukha Priya and Ashish Kulkarni, finalists of Indian Idol Season 12, coming all the way from India to perform for you. And the concert is free also. Want all of you to know it's going to be a fun-filled day at the Comerica Center and lots of activities for the kids. You'll beat the heat in the air-conditioned indoor zone designed for creativity, learning and cultural fun. There'll be a tote bag painting, AI prompt exploring, flag color face painting, cultural table with the hands-on activities, tradition and craft celebrating India's rich heritage. Make sure that you are there with the kids and the entire family 2 o'clock onwards at the Comerica Center in Frisco. Now, you can still be a sponsor of this event as well as get a booth at the event and volunteer at the event. Details of all these are available on the website of the India Association. It's iant.org. If you have any questions about the Anand Bazaar celebrations, y'all can give me a call in the studios, 972-235-5555. And Fun Asia Network, very proud to be a part of this huge celebration here. Also, this Raksha Bandhan, Fun Asia Radio and Choctaw Casino and Resort, Choctaw Casino and Resort in Durant, Oklahoma. 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

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You must be 21 or older to participate, and terms and conditions apply. Please play responsibly. I do have special birthday wishes going out to Sunita Sethi from her dear friend Neelam Rana. And that, ladies and gentlemen, is enhanced with this track, Young Tarang, Dosti. Happy birthday to you, Sunita Sethi.

0: This is Fun Asia Radio, the world news read by Shabnam Madgill. At least 13 people have been killed in a Ukrainian drone strike on the Russian Republic of Tatarstan. One child among the victims, with 75 more people injured in one of the deadliest single attacks on Russia since the start of Moscow's full-scale war in Ukraine. Kyiv has not yet commented on this strike on the city, which is more than 1,100 kilometers from the Ukrainian border. North Korea is preparing to send as many as 50,000 soldiers to support Russia's war against Ukraine, according to President Zelensky, a much bigger deployment than anything Pyongyang had committed thus far. Israeli Prime Minister Benjamin Netanyahu publicly rejected President Trump's 15-point Gaza peace plan yesterday, declaring that Israeli forces will not withdraw from the territory until Hamas has been genuinely disarmed. President Trump said he is only, I quote, semi-negotiating with Iran, and signaled he would allow economic pressure to pile on Tehran. Iran set out new demands for reopening the Strait of Hormuz that include compensating Iran for war damage. Iran's Revolutionary Guards insisted yesterday they would not reopen the Strait of Hormuz until the U.S. complied with the list of demands. Iran intends to charge commercial vessels fees for passage through the Strait of Hormuz. And public executions have returned to the streets of Iran last week as the regime clamps down on public dissent following months of war with the U.S. We do have Iranian media hailing the Mecca pact between Saudi Arabia, Turkey and Pakistan as a major shift in Middle East security, arguing that regional powers are moving beyond reliance on Washington. It was signed on the 7th of this month. The Mecca Joint Defense Agreement treats an armed attack on one member as an attack on all three. U.S. Senator Chris Murphy has delivered a scathing assessment of the ongoing war with Iran, declaring that, and I quote, Trump has lost this war, and warning that the longer the fighting continues, the weaker the U.S. becomes while Iran grows stronger. F-16 fighter jets were scrambled near President Trump's golf club in Bedminster, New Jersey, after multiple general aviation aircrafts violated temporary flight restrictions. NORAD said at least three civilian aircrafts triggered alerts yesterday as President Trump spent the weekend at his golf club where the Golf New York tournament was being held. Two aircrafts were intercepted and safely escorted out of the restricted airspace by NORAD F-16s, and a third aircraft also triggered an alert as President Trump was preparing to depart, briefly delaying his departure by around 13 minutes. Oil prices have risen 1% to $84.42 a barrel. And U.S. stock futures muted to kick off a week of earnings and inflation data, with the major indexes reaching all-time highs. Taylor Farms pulling more than a dozen prepared food items containing jalapenos, including salsas and guacamole, from retailers due to concerns over salmonella, weeks after federal health officials tied the produce company to a separate outbreak of cyclospora. Demolition crews imploded the historic electronic data systems, the EDS campus in Plano, yesterday, clearing the way for a $1.3 billion AT&T corporate headquarters relocation from downtown Dallas. And it is the Powerball jackpot that has climbed to $905 million, with no winning ticket sold for Saturday night's drawing. And the next drawing is tonight. After a hugely successful 3 weeks in cinemas that saw large numbers of advance bookings and packed theaters worldwide, Christopher Nolan's The Odyssey has reached the coveted $1 billion mark in global sales. Former President Joe Biden's cancer has metastasized further, according to his son, Hunter Biden, who shared the update in a recent interview. The United States and South Korea will kick off a major joint military exercise next week. Both countries announced this today as they prepare for evolving North Korean threats and the transfer of wartime operational control from Washington to Seoul. And these are the annual Ulchi Freedom Shield exercise, taking place from the 17th through the 27th of this month. We do have Chinese authorities evacuating more than a million people from their homes in eastern China, including the financial capital of Shanghai, as Typhoon Dolphin made landfall. The typhoon brought heavy rain and halted transportation across the region, and nearly 1,000 flights were cancelled in Shanghai alone this morning. 9 months after a fatal avalanche in the Himalayas, five bodies have been found. Nepalese authorities have not ruled out the possibility that these are the bodies of five mountaineers, including a German national who've been missing since then. However, the bodies have reportedly not yet been recovered or identified. Indian High Commissioner to Bangladesh, Dinesh Trivedi, met Bangladesh Prime Minister Tariq Rahman in a significant diplomatic engagement between the two neighbours. The meeting came a day after he held a one-on-one discussion with Bangladesh's Foreign Minister Khalilur Rahman, who also attended today's meeting. The Ministry of External Affairs has condemned the defacement of the Indian Embassy premises in Slovenia by anti-India elements and urged Slovenian authorities to take action against those responsible. And the flood crisis in India's northeastern Assam state has remained critical today, with the death toll reaching 100 after two more people died overnight. Thousands of job aspirants protesting alleged exam irregularities faced water cannons as they marched towards the Jharkhand Assembly today, breaching police barricades one after another. The protests entered its 17th day and coincided with Chief Minister Hemant Soren's 51st birthday. Police in India are firing tear gas shells on these protesters, demanding reforms to recruitment exams in Jharkhand. And India's Cockroach Janata Party, not a political party, has called off its five-week-long protest after Education Minister Dharmendra Pradhan resigned. But we do have police using tear gas and water cannons today to resort to a lathi charge as thousands of these students protested alleged irregularities in recruitment examinations, marching towards the Jharkhand Assembly in Ranchi. Union Parliamentary Affairs Minister Kiran Rijiju said Union Home Minister Amit Shah is prepared to respond in Parliament on the student protest crackdown. And Lok Sabha Speaker Om Birla made an emotional appeal to floor leaders of all parties to end the logjam in the lower house and allow Parliament to function without disruptions. BJP questioned Congress's silence over the recent conviction of former Tehalka editor-in-chief Tarun Tejpal in a 2013 sexual assault case. And Vande Mataram will be sung from the ramparts of the Red Fort for the first time during this year's Independence Day celebrations, which will be led by Prime Minister Modi. The occasion will also mark 150 years of Vande Mataram, as the Prime Minister will unfurl the national flag and address the nation from the historic monument in Delhi. You're listening to the World News on the FunAsia Network. Amid a blame game and fiduciary concerns, the government in Islamabad quietly restructured the 115 billion rupee World Bank funded post-flood rehabilitation project, depriving more than 134,000 verified flood-affected families in Balochistan of the resilient homes they were promised. Security forces have killed five terrorists, including a key commander, in an intelligence-based operation in the Sarkini and Chedgai areas of Panchgur district in Balochistan. And we do have a Sindh Home Minister Ziaul Hassan, who said the provincial government had deferred the decision on the formation of a judicial commission to probe the Mir Raza Ali murder case. France bracing for its fifth heatwave alert of the season, adding to an intense stretch of hot weather that has repeatedly sent temperatures soaring across the country. And a small boat has crossed the English Channel carrying 230 people, the largest ever recorded number to make a journey in a single vessel. The boat arrived in the UK in the early hours of this morning. And that, ladies and gentlemen, is all that I have in the news for you today. We do have our last segment coming up. Stay with me right here.
1: कहाँ गया? कहाँ रखा था? सुनो ना, मेरा वो वाला सेट कहाँ है?
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Those wishes went out with a happy birthday to Sunita. To Sunita Sethi, wishing you a very happy birthday and many, many more to come. As we move on with our program, meanwhile, I got the two winners of our question. And the winners are Dheeraj Bhandari and Deepal Desai. And both of them have won the $20 off with a minimum dining bill of $50 at the Mirage Lounge. And of course, they correctly answered the demolition crews who imploded the historic Electronic Data Systems campus in Plano, that's the EDS campus, yesterday morning, clearing the way for a $1.3 billion AT&T corporate headquarters relocation from downtown Dallas to Plano. The controlled explosives brought down the remaining structures of this iconic 54-acre site along Parkwood Boulevard and Legacy Drive around 8 a.m. And for those of you who are driving there right now, we'll see it completely different. Police had shut down the surrounding thoroughfares during this operation early morning yesterday, but officials confirmed all roadways were reopened shortly after the area was secured. Plano City officials confirming no injuries or incidents were reported during this scheduled implosion. Of course, some people around the area did hear them. The property, ladies and gentlemen, had originally opened in the early 1990s by late billionaire Ross Perot, served as the global headquarters for EDS and helped establish the Legacy Business Park as a major corporate hub in North Texas. The campus sat largely vacant for over 7 years before plans were approved for its redevelopment. It is being cleared to construct a new corporate campus for AT&T, which announced earlier this year that it's going to consolidate its regional operations from downtown Dallas, from Irving, and the existing Plano locations into this one single unified site. Plano City Council members approving a $20 million economic development incentive package to support this project, and the company plans to bring roughly 10,000 employees to this new 54-acre facility, with operations expected to open in the second half of 2028. Huge, huge news here for the Plano area. And it has been nostalgic and sad for some, particularly those who have worked in that EDS building. But yes, we'll have a new one soon. And even though it'll stay in its memories, but we do hope that this new development will be a huge boost for the area.

0: If y'all can do me a favor and travel very, very safely. Thousands of NorTech students and teachers have returned to the classrooms this morning as public school districts across the Metroplex officially launched the 2026-27 academic year. Fort Worth, DeSoto and Garland Independent School Districts welcome students back this morning. The first wave of arrivals bringing heavy traffic back to neighborhood streets and school zones across Tarrant and Dallas counties. For Fort Worth ISD, the state's fifth largest school district, today marking a significant milestone under the Texas Education Agency oversight following administrative changes implemented earlier this year. Fort Worth ISD officials announced yesterday that the district managed to fill every teaching position ahead of the first day starting this academic year with zero teacher vacancies. A second wave of North Texas school districts will open tomorrow, and students in Dallas, Plano, Carrollton Farmers Branch, Grand Prairie, Irving, Mesquite and Lake Worth ISDs will resume classes tomorrow morning. Police departments across the Metroplex are reminding motorists that school zone speed limits are back in effect during morning drop-off and afternoon dismissal hours. And according to the Texas Department of Transportation, drivers are going to face enhanced fines for speeding in active school zones or illegally passing stopped school buses with flashing red lights. Now, when the lights are amber, you know that the school bus is about to stop. But when it's red, you have to stop right behind it. Law enforcement agencies in Dallas and Fort Worth confirming increased patrol units around campus perimeters and streets to enforce traffic safety laws throughout this opening week, which has started today. Please remember, you cannot cross a bus that is flashing red lights and has stopped. It's not predictable which way the kids are going to go. So make sure that you stop right behind those flashing red lights of the bus. A million kids are back to school this week. Thank you very much for listening to the show this morning. The morning drive time special here from 7 to 10 every morning. I hope you enjoyed it as much as I love bringing it to you every morning with all the information and entertainment that we possibly can. So those of you who would like to reach me directly, my number is 214-675-1754. Ayushi coming up. It's
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1: 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for investors, because I think now buyers are realizing that there are actual deals out there. Right. You know, hum dekh rahe ke builders are giving heavy discounts, selling investment property in some neighborhoods for less than $150 a square foot, which we had not seen for a long, long time. And hum abhi Frisco mein dekh rahe, McKinney mein dekh rahe, ke now houses are being aggressively priced, even though pre-owned homes. So now we are seeing that people are concentrating more on prices of the house than interest rates, because that higher interest rates, no doubt, was stopping a lot of buyers. But as I've said in the past, you need to make sure you get a good deal on the house and then probably pay a higher interest rate for a year or two, and then you can refinance and lower your interest rate. Because interest rates, aapka kabhi bhi aap change kar sakte ho. But price of the house ek time lock ho jata hai, wo kabhi change nahi hota hai. So when it is a seller's when it is a buyer's market, I encourage people to make a move than waiting for the rates to drop. Because historically, जब भी interest rates गिरना शुरू होते हैं, घर prices बढ़ना शुरू होते हैं.
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1: 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And as you approach end of summer, which we are almost there, we will see that sellers are becoming more aggressive. And then September, October, may slow down. Hota hai, and people, even if there are deals out there, sometimes people don't want to move during that time for whatever reason. But chalo ki school shuru hoti hai, whatever. Financial thoda stress hota hai, summer ka vacation, bachche log ke school ke kharche, you know. So sometimes, but yes, you are right. And we see a dip in the price, but I think now the prices are already depressed. So I think if you are an investor, first-time home buyer, which we are already seeing a movement in the house market, which is very good. So just again, a request not to wait for the interest rates to drop.
0: Okay, makes sense.
1: If you're planning to buy a house.
0: Absolutely makes sense. For the listeners who are tuning in just now, we are in conversation with Mr. Hussain Panjwani from Dream Home Mortgage. Number hai call karne ke liye 972-245-5626. Aap aram se apna sawal poocho. Wo jitna bhi aapko lagta ho ki na yaar mujhe kuch bhi nahi pata, I should first inform myself, educate myself and then get in touch with the professionals. Don't do that. Matlab silly se silly question bhi, they are always keen to answer and make things clearer and better for all of you. Achha, mujhe ye batayein, Hussain sahab, what is the most practical loan program right now for someone who doesn't have a massive down payment ka option ya matlab choice nahi hai itne funds to?
1: So basically, again, agar aap qualify hote ho, to we to believe it or not, we are approaching fourth quarter in probably 6 weeks, right? So
0: yep.
1: Now, next month, you can start looking for a home. And then again, we will have that grant available. This time, because the market was slow, we literally, I think, ran out of grant last week. We ran out of it. So this time it lasted for more than a month. Iske pehle ke second quarter mein we ran out of money in the first 19 days or 15 days, something like that. So again, if you're a first-time home buyer, aapko lag raha hai, get ready. Like Mitu said, get pre-approved. Get everything in line. Then you start looking for a home, and then we can close probably second week of October, and you can take advantage of the grant. Agar aap grant ke liye qualify hote ho, you have to be a first-time home buyer. It has to be your primary residence, and there are some income requirements. That's where most of the people get stuck.
0: And this is a grant of $25,000 we are talking about, right?
1: Up to $25,000. If you qualify and live in the house for 5 years, you don't have to pay that back. Lekin sabse bada first-time home buyer hai, you're buying primary residence, ye to 90% box check ho jate hai. Jahan atakte hai log, wahan income hai. Aur ye again median income hai jo government set karta hai. Ye hum nahi decide karte. And these all, this is all public record. My last client didn't qualify because just for $800 me too, and there was no way around it.
0: Really?
1: $800 she missed the grant. She qualified for everything was there, but unfortunately, she didn't qualify for the grant just because of $800. So, kabhi kabhi aisa bhi hota hai. But other than that, agar aap qualify nahi hote, you can still go for an FHA loan with 3.5% down. Conventional loan, if you qualify, you can go with 3% down. So, there are a lot of different programs out there. And the beauty is all the down payment can be gift. You don't have to have that money sitting in your account. It can all be gift. Dusra, hum aajkal bahut se dekh rahe, people are taking advantage of bank statement loan ya DSCR loan. 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So we cannot get, ya humare tax return mein negative income hai, we cannot get cash out on our investment property. Now there are programs where we don't look at your tax return. We just qualify you based on the cash flow of that rental property. Or if you are self-employed, we look at the deposits made in your business account. So aajkal bahut se different program hai, combination of a lot of different programs hai. So agar aapko koi bhi requirement hai na, even for commercial loans, we have very aggressive programs. So at Dream Home, we have a variety of programs. Where real estate involved, you can call for any kind of real estate loan.
0: 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And we have 15 seconds, and I want to completely utilize it to thank you. Thank you so much, Hussain Saab.
1: Thank you, Mitu. It's always. 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So I really appreciate it to you and to your listeners.
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0: how the cosmic universe has aligned for us this week. Good afternoon, Panditji. How are you?
1: I'm good. Good afternoon. Namaskar. I'm good. How are you?
0: I am also doing very good, Panditji, and I'm so looking forward to hear about my zodiac sign.
1: Definitely. Let me start from everyone first. And first we talk about Aries. Mm-hmm. This week is good start for something you have been postponing. Work and money matters can gradually improve this week. Avoid unnecessary arguments and keep your mind calm. And Taurus, a stable and productive week for them. Family support will be important. Financially, please think carefully before you make a big commitment. Gemini, communications bring opportunities. Conversation like in phone call or meetings could open a new doors. Stay focused and don't overthink. Cancer, emotional week for them, strong, but there is also a good energy for family and relationships. Take things slowly and trust the process. Leo, a strong week for confidence and leadership qualities. If you have been waiting for recognition, your effort can start getting noticed this week. Stay humble with everyone. Virgo, this is a week for planning or organization, anything, business, job or anything. Don't rush, but slowly think about it. And money and career matter can move forward when you start disciplined. Libra, partnership and relationship are highlighted this week, I can tell. And a misunderstanding can be cleared through honest communication. Good time for them to bring balance into your life. Scorpio, a relationship is good for them this week. Something that felt stuck may slowly begin moving. Protect your peace and don't share your plans with everyone. Sagittarius, good energy to travel, learning and new opportunity. Keep your mind open. A positive connection could become useful for your future. Capricorn, hard work will be getting slow result. Don't become discouraged with that. If everything does not happen immediately, things will happen slowly. Don't worry. Aquarius, a fresh idea can bring them a good opportunity, new opportunities. Be careful with unnecessary spending and focus on your long-term goals. And last, Pisces, a spiritually positive week for them. Listen to your intuition, to your mind, whatever it says, but also be practical judgment in family and personal relationship can bring happiness this week. And before we closing, one small message from me this week. Don't worry about anything. Karma is in our hands, but the final blessing is always from Bhagwan. May Lord Ganesh remove all the obstacles. 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
0: Thank you so much, Panditji, for all the blessings and all the information for the week ahead. We really, really appreciate and looking forward to speaking to you next Monday again.
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So I had a question, Kalank, ke kitne sare heroines, and I even got the answer for the giveaway of Fun Pizza Kitchen. Answer is Kiara Advani, Alia Bhatt, Madhuri Dixit, Sonakshi Sinha and Kriti Sanon. Hum Sonakshi Sinha, Alia Bhatt, Madhuri ko to yaad rakh liye, Kiara aur Kriti ko kaise bhool sakte. Come on, they're so beautiful. And we have the winner, Mr. Sandeep Agarwal, and he gets a $10 gift card from Fun Pizza Kitchen. Keep listening to Funisha Radio.

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Sun rahe hain aap. Main hoon Kiran aapke saath. This is your afternoon drive time with the Sunehri Kiran. Monday through Friday, 2:30 baje se 5 baje tak main aapke saath rehti hoon. 5 days a week, aap bhi mere saath rehte hain 972-235-5555 ke through. Agar ye number ab tak aapne apni fast dial mein store nahi kiya, to jaldi se kar lijiye. That'll be the easiest way to get in touch with me. Aur specially Mondays ke din, because Mondays is completely dedicated to you, the listeners, right here on your afternoon drive time. Aapki pasand ke gaane, aapke manpasand radio station pe, aapki manpasand RJ ke saath. So keep those calls coming.

That was a remixed version of Dekha Na Hai Re. Aur aage badhte bhi aapko bataun ji, celebrate kijiye India's Independence Day at IANT's Anand Bazaar 2026. This is happening for you on Saturday, August the 15th. 2 baje se dopahar onwards shuru ho jayega at Comerica Center in Frisco. Aur behtareen baat ye hai ki agar aap soch rahe hain 2 baje itni garmi, to it is an indoor, completely indoors event. So bilkul garmi ki pareshani nahi hai aur saath hi saath it is absolutely free for anyone to attend. 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You are tuned into aapki pasand yani ke filmi farmaish. 90s से onwards के गाने request करने हैं जी, बस इतनी सी मेरी फरमाइश है.

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0: And with that, we are heading on to a short break. Stay tuned. Aapki pasand filmi farmaish mein abhi jari hai for the next 2 hours.
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0: All right, let's take this call. Phanisha Radio, you are live on air. Apna naam bataiye.
1: Swati.
0: Ji, Swati, bataiye. What would you like to share with us?
1: When I was maybe 7th or 8th grade, I think, I have two older siblings. And then one memory was that my brother bought a puppy as a surprise. So, and then I was asking for a puppy for a long time, and then my brother did get a puppy as a surprise, which is the best memory I can think of.
0: That is so sweet. Thank you so much, Swati. And how old were you when you got this puppy from your brother?
1: I think I was in like probably 7th or 8th grade.
0: Okay, that is, I'm sure that is one of those memories you never forget. Thank you, Swati, for participating. I am going to forward your name and information to Choctaw, and if you are the winner, you will receive a call from them. Thank you so much.
1: Thank you.
0: You're welcome. All right, G, if you are interested in participating, right now is the time to call. In about 1 minute, I'm going to close the phone lines. 972-235-5555 is the number to the studio. Phanisha Radio, you are live on air. What is your name?
2: My name is Rajendra Lodha.
0: Yes, Rajendra, bataiye.
2: Okay, this is a memory with my brother. This is memory with my brother in 1992. Mm-hmm. When he moved to Pune, we used to write mails actually, jaise postcard pe likhte the. So that year, Bill Clinton became president of America, and in the presidential speech, he said, "Take the best, leave the rest." And my brother said, "You know, if you follow this rule, we'll be very good in our life."
0: Okay, lovely, lovely. Is that the memory?

0: Clinton became president of America, and in the presidential speech he said, take the best, leave the rest. And my brother said, you know, if you follow this rule, we'll be very good in our life.
1: Okay, lovely, lovely. Is that the memory that you'd like to share with us?
0: Yes. And my brother said, you know, if you follow this rule, we'll be very good in our life. Thank you.
1: Brilliant. Thank you for your call. I appreciate it. Fun Asia Radio, you are live on air. What is your name? Fun Asia Radio, can you hear me?
2: Hanji Kiranji, how are you? This is Kevin.
1: Very good. Thank you. Bataiye, Kevin, what is your memory?
2: When me and my sister, her name is Kamya, we were in school in India. So, hamara vaise to wo bus se parents se karaya hua tha ki bus leke jayegi, bus leke aayegi. So, main school ke baad most of the time na stay back karta tha ki cricket khelni hai. So, one of those days, my sister was there and she was she was young, like, you know, 6 or 7 years. And I told her, like, go sit on the swings till I finish my match. And I made a stroke and, like ball mari. And wo unfortunately, uske knee pe lagi. But she didn't, like, stood up or complained or anything. One of my friends came to me and said that, teri sister ko chot lag gayi hai. 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Kehti kuch nahi, bhi ghar chalte hain. And I was like, you know, ghar pe mat batana dad mom ko aise waise na. So that was one of the memory, like, it just came in my mind, like the one of the memory of, like I had with my sister, like,
1: absolutely.
2: I was so scared ki uski knee to nahi toot gayi hai, kuch na ho gaya ho.
1: Ji but was she okay?
2: Yeah, okay. Like, she pretended to be okay and all. Baad mein phir jab hum ghar ja rahe the, like, you know, on that rickshaw and all stuff, I was just making sure that her knee is okay. Kuch hua to nahi hai, ghar ja ke pata na de, nahi to phir dad pitai karenge aise.
1: Ji, absolutely.
2: But she,
1: ji.
2: Yeah,
1: thank you so much. Good. Thank you, Kevin, for sharing your memory. And we will forward your entry to Choctaw. And if you're the winner, you will receive a call. Thank you so much for your
2: call.
1: All righty, that was all the time I had for this giveaway. We are heading on to a short song and then we will come back.

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1: The Dill of Dallas. 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

What a beautiful song taken from the movie Main Vaapas Aaunga. Seher ki request pe sun rahe the aap ye gana. Ye hai ji filmi farmaish, aapki pasand ke gaane. Aapke manpasand radio station pe jaari hain aapki manpasand RJ ke saath. Till about 4:30 p.m. chalte rahenge. Aap mujhe call kar sakte hain. 90s se onwards koi gana mujhse request kar sakte hain. 972-235-5555 is the number to the studio. Mondays is completely dedicated to you. 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

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Thank you so much for connecting. Aapki farmaishin aapke manpasand radio station pe jaari hain, le rahi hoon. Aur bas around 10 minutes aur hain, jispe mere paas abhi 3-4 farmaishin lined up hain. Because 4:30 onwards, humare saath connected honge Sanjay Mathur ji, attorney Sanjay Mathur with Mathur Law Offices. And he will be taking your calls live. So do tune in and call after 4:30 if you have any questions to ask to attorney Sanjay Mathur of Mathur Law Offices, civil litigation, criminal, injury, jo bhi aapka sawal hai, immigration, everything and anything, Mr. Mathur will be here with you. So, before we move on, main aapko batati chalun ki we all need a doctor or a PCP who can give us that time, jo hame hamari baat sune, hamara masla jane, ke matlab kuch sun to lo ki hamari problem kya hai, instead of ye ki aap aaiye aur 5 minute just in and out kare. So Passion Health Primary Care is a place where this happens, because your appointment is scheduled for 30 minutes and that is exactly, of course, all it takes to complete our annual physicals. Chahe anxiety care, fibroscan for alcohol related liver concerns hai aapke, vitamin B12 deficiency testing hai, ya any other concern that you have, these 30 minutes are completely dedicated to you. Your doctor will spend that time with you and listen to you and understand your health needs. So if you want to schedule an appointment, please give them a call. 214-666-6259. 214-666-6259 is the number to book your appointment. 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So be passionate about your health and give them a call. 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

And if your child is in third through fifth grade, तो ये बात specially आपके लिए है जी. 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

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This next number jo main aapke liye play kar rahi hu, ye liya gaya hai film Kabhi Alvida Na Kehna se. और इसको प्ले करने की खास वजह ये है कि आज जो है वो पूरे हो गए हैं कभी अलविदा ना कहना के 20 साल 20 years ago on 10th या 11th of August जो है exactly date कोई कहीं 10th लिखा है कहीं 11th so 20 साल पहले ये movie release हुई थी theaters में on 2006 और आज हो गया है जी 2026. Here is the journey of 20 years of a very controversial film Kabhi Alvida Na Kehna jiska abhi Karan Johar ne aaj ek note bhi apne social media pe dala and he shared how controversial the film was when he was watching it as a viewer.

today marks the completion of 20 years of the movie Kabhi Alvida Na Kehna, and we were paying tribute to it. A controversial film, though. Some people related to it and some people absolutely refused to relate. So, wo story Karan Johar ne aaj apne social media pe share ki hai, and it is very interesting. Do check it out. Acha ji, ab jo hai, with this last song, we are moving on to a short break. Iske baad, when we will come back, Mr. Attorney Sanjay Mathur from the Mathur Law Offices will be connected with us live in the studios in the airwaves of Fun Asia. Agar aapka koi sawal hai regarding civil litigation, criminal injury, family, as well as immigration law, to aap hame call kar sakte hain. 972-235-5555 will be the number jispe aapne mujhe call karna hai, aur main aapko connect karungi Mr. Mathur ke saath. Agar main aapko hold pe dalti hoon aur aapko Mr. Mathur ki awaaz aa rahi hai ki he is replying to a previous question, so I request you that please be patient and hold your spot in the line. If you can listen to him, that means you are next in line to ask the question. So if you drop the line, then aap apna spot chhod denge ya aap nikal jayenge line se. So please hold that spot. That is all that I have to request. 972-235-5555 is the number to the studio. Mr. Mathur will be here with us live 4:30 p.m. till 5 p.m. Keep those calls coming. After the song, we're heading on to a short break.

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0: 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Thank you so much for connecting with us this afternoon. And it is time now to connect you with our legal segment brought to you by the Mathur Law Offices, a full-service law firm. Today we have with us attorney Sanjay Mathur, who is here to answer your questions live. 972-235-5555 is the number to the studio where you can call and ask your question directly from Mr. Mathur, who will be with us till 5 p.m. Let's welcome him on the airwaves of Fun Asia. Good afternoon, Mr. Mathur. How are you doing?
1: Oh, I'm doing great. Thanks for having me.
0: Thank you so much for connecting with us, as always, and this amazing service that you do for our community. Mr. Mathur, please begin by telling our listeners something about Mathur Law Offices, your practice areas, and how can you help?
1: All right. Well, we're a boutique law firm. We've been in business since 1995. We have some great lawyers at the firm, many of who have been with us for many years and trained for many years under my supervision. So we have a great team of lawyers. We're broken up into teams with me supervising most cases. And the teams consist of family law, which they handle everything from divorce cases to child custody to estate planning, wills, postnuptial agreements, prenuptial agreements, things of that nature, everything entailing family law, and there are lawyers dedicated to that area of practice. Many of the clients have immigration needs, and so I will help them along with the immigration part of things, or I'll have someone else on the immigration team help them. Some clients are citizens, some clients are non-citizens, some clients are high net worth. So we handle a variety of clients who have specialized needs in family law. And the other area of law that we handle is criminal defense. Many of our clients in criminal defense are charged with crimes that can lead to inadmissibility or removability or denial of naturalization under federal law. Interestingly, a single crime can have different effects in each one of those categories. So a single crime can have a different effect on inadmissibility versus removability versus naturalization. So all three have to be considered when handling criminal defense work. So we have a team of lawyers who helps with the criminal defense aspect of the case, as well as the immigration aspect of the case. And we're seeking adjudications for many of our clients who are not citizens in a way that mitigates, or in many times, if we're successful, and luckily we have been, avoids any immigration impact whatsoever. Those are not easy cases, and we are always able to do a better job when we handle the criminal defense versus having somebody come to us later on when they have already pled guilty to something they're getting deported for. So handling criminal defense affirmatively, proactively, looking at it from an immigration perspective is a big part of our practice. Also, a big part of our practice is the actual immigration work. So whether that's visa extensions, adjustments of status, naturalizations, asylums, deportations, these are things that we handle, and we have a separate group of attorneys that handle that area of law. And so even within the immigration field, we break up attorney teams into deportation and removal versus those that are seeking affirmative relief from the government by way of application, because even that can be have its nuances and differences. So these are our general areas of practice. We also have added an attorney that handles civil litigation and business litigation. Very good at that. Very, very good at it. Civil and business litigation involving companies, property disputes, land disputes, contract disputes. And this particular attorney has also served as an associate judge, and so that she has a very good perspective on things from not just a lawyer standpoint, but also from a judge's or judicial review standpoint. So that's another addition we've had to the team. We've had lawyers recently come back and join us after years of experience in other places that started out and now have come back. So I feel like that's a great thing. It makes me feel proud of the practice that we have, that people have joined us back after years of practice elsewhere. And so so that's our team. We have a great team. And my job is to help lawyers with my 30-plus years of experience in these areas of law. And we do have, I've had experience trying all these different types of cases that I described. and handling them myself, and then getting to a point where I felt like I can supervise the cases properly with the experience that I've had. We've had thousands and thousands of files open over the years, and so I've got a vast amount of experience dealing with cases in all of these areas of law. So I like to do a lot of the consultations at the firm. I like to review the cases. I like to talk to prospective clients, make sure they're the right fit for our firm. Also, I want to make sure that we can help them, that there's a path that I can give them that it leads to a positive change in their life, whether it's saving themselves from deportation or preventing their reputation from getting stained with a criminal defense case and then being deported, or whether it's a family law situation where you're getting through a really tough time and a tough chapter in a person's life where you're rearranging and re-establishing goals moving forward. You know, divorces are tough, and child custody cases are very tough to go through. And one gets tied up in the fact that they have to go through it. But really the goal is to create a better life on the other side of it. And so that's my mission, is to try to get my clients into a better position so that they can start a new chapter of their life moving forward. And to do that, we have to be very careful, not only on the property side of things, but also child custody. And that's a big thing for me, is you have to remember that child custody outlasts a divorce. And so we want to have a good parenting plan for the clients to live by later on when the divorce is final and they've moved on. With regard to the marriage, there still have to be parents when it comes to children, and they still have to have a parenting plan that makes sense for them and is workable by both sides and has clear rules that can be established moving forward. So it's that's our practice. Today I wanted to talk a little bit about immigration and some of the changes that have happened there. And I think one of the things that is going to impact a lot of our listeners are those with pending asylum cases. Recently, the administration changed regulations to allow for people with pending asylum cases to go straight to deportation or removal proceedings. It's currently they called removal proceedings. In the old days, people used to call them deportation proceedings. They technically were called deportation proceedings before 1997, but after 1997, they're called removal proceedings. But people commonly understand that as deportation. So what the Supreme Court has done is limit the people's ability to apply for asylum at the border. That's been one big change. But the other big change, and this is all in the last 35 to 40 days, has been the change with regard to administrative regulations. Now, in the old days, an asylum application was considered at an interview, and it could be ramped up or it could be supplemented, and application and testimony and things could be further prepared prior to the interview. But now the government has said that they are changing the regulations, have changed the regulations as of the 28th of July, where they can deny the case in the sense of, not deny, but they can refer the case straight to an immigration court. And what they're doing is to say that if you, for example, didn't file for asylum within a year and you have a presumptive bar to asylum, they can refer your case straight to immigration court without considering it at the time of interview. They can also just do that based on the fact that you didn't articulate it, what's called a protected class in asylum. So your application either wasn't filed on time or it doesn't state that you're a protected class in a manner that they are convinced of, and they can just refer that case to an immigration judge without interviewing the person. And they can also do it if they determine that the merits of the case warrant that the application isn't strong, for example. They don't think the case is strong enough, and they think, well, you know, we don't need to interview this case. We can just refer it to an immigration judge for deportation or removal proceedings. So these are big, big changes, because there are a lot of folks that have filed asylum applications, and many of them do not have adequate applications filed. They haven't prepared any evidence along with the application. They've just filed the application. And in many cases, people have not articulated properly when they came into the country and why they're eligible, or what ground or classification of asylum they're seeking. It's either not properly written or clearly written, or maybe it's written incorrectly. Or they haven't provided any evidence of why they should get asylum. According to the government, 444,000 applications for relief, for asylum pending. And what they're really doing is saying, look, if you don't have an articulated a strong enough case for us in one of these factors, we're just going to send you straight to deportation and removal. And so this is going to be a big change for people. And it's, as I said, the regulation is fresh and new, and but the government has said that they're going to apply this regulation not only just to pending cases and coming cases that are incoming, but to old cases that they haven't got to as well. So what's likely going to happen is there's going to be a sweep of a lot of cases, whether they do that manually and through human beings to read these files, or whether they use artificial intelligence and some other form of scanning through files. They're going to probably start shortlisting files that are going to go straight to removal proceedings. And that's going to create a whole series of changes for the applicant, because they thought they would have a shot at the interview, and now all of a sudden they're going to an immigration court. And when you go to an immigration court, the formalities start to kick in, and there are rules. And if those rules are not followed precisely, an immigration judge is within its right, his or her rights, to say you abandoned an application for relief, or you didn't articulate it properly and order removal. There'll be people who get referred who haven't updated their address and may not even know that their case has been forwarded to an immigration court. And if they don't show up for court, they're going to be ordered removed in their absence. And then they may be subject to mandatory detention. So with this many cases pending, anybody who has an asylum application should immediately consult with a good lawyer, because what we would want to do is to look at what did you file, what evidence did you have, is this a case that we think will warrant an interview, is this a case we need to supplement before they review it, because they're going to start reviewing it almost immediately. This is going to happen. So they're going to try to cut the backlog and put people in removal proceedings. We'll see if there's going to be detention along with this, or these are just going to be referrals to an immigration judge where a person isn't detained. It is probably more the case that less people are going to get detained than detained, but that may not be true. We'll see. So if the person is out of status, for example, they're subject to detention unless they have an underlying visa. So if they have an underlying visa, like we had a client who had an underlying visa, you know, they may even think about, you know, how strong is their case and do they want to withdraw it? We've had some clients who've decided, you know, it's not the right path for me anymore. Maybe country conditions have changed. I still have a visa. I don't really want to get into this type of mess. I've re-examined my case, re-examined my country conditions, determined that it's not as much of a threat as it was. Different things can happen with different clients, and other clients may think, well, no, my case is good and I need to present it, but it may not be in a position where it's strong enough to pass their test for an interview. And so really this is going to create a lot of pressure on people, and this is something that everybody who has an asylum case needs to pay very close attention to. I just recently wrote a blog about this, having my team post it to our website. It'll probably take about 24 hours for them to get to that and do it. We'll also post it on our social media. So if you're not already following us on Facebook, you can follow us on Local Law Offices, and you can start to get some of these stories in your feed. Good idea to do that, because these changes are happening so rapidly. It's a new thing, you know, every other week. And so it's not just changes with regard to regulation and law and Supreme Court decisions, but also administrative policies and practices.
0: Sounds good. Thank you so much for that detailed explanation. Fun Asia Radio, you are live on air. Please ask your question. 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Okay, I think they can't hear us. Fun Asia, are you there? All right, please call back again. Mr. Mathur will be here till 5 p.m. taking your questions. To book a consultation, you please give them a call at 214-378-8880. Fani Radio.
1: Yeah, they may have to call back. I was talking for 16 minutes.
0: 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Please ask your question.
2: Okay. I wanted to know a child who is 21 years, who is about to 21 years of age, U.S. citizen, if they wanted to apply for their parents who are Canadian citizen, how early they can apply? As soon as they turn into 21, or they can apply 90 days before?
1: Right. Okay. Nice question. So the answer is they have to turn 21. In a situation like that, we generally preload the application, meaning we gather the evidence, we get everything ready to file, but we absolutely do not file that application until that child has turned 21. The applications have to be approvable in this regard at the date filed. So if somebody filed even, let's say, a day early, they could spend months in processing. And then the government would look at it and say, well, it wasn't approvable on the day filed, and they would have every right to deny that application, and it would be foreseeable that that application would be denied. So one of the things that we like to say when you hire a lawyer, it's not for us to fill in forms, but rather to pre-qualify the case. So when we look at a case, we're looking at it from a legal perspective as to whether or not the government should grant it, and many times we're looking at, is there any way that the case can be denied? And we're trying to shore those things up before we file a case. We don't try to make them better after we file them. We try to make sure they're great before we file them. And that's because whenever you file an application with immigration, you're actually handling it through long processing times. And those long processing times don't change. So I like to say those processing times are like the current of a river. The river does not move faster because of your case. You're just going to travel along the current of the river at its normal speed. But what can happen is that your case can have holes in it, and sometimes very big holes in it. And if your case has holes in it, unbeknownst to you, because you're not a qualified expert in this area, you are starting to accumulate water, and all of a sudden you sink along the way. Your case gets denied. And that can happen months and months and months and months into a case. In some cases, even years into a case. There are cases I reviewed today, one in particular, where the person tried to handle it on their own. They got denied at the consular level because they didn't do the paperwork on time or correctly. And now, all of a sudden, after years of waiting, the case is denied, and they call us in a panic. Now, luckily, that panic call was in a short enough period of time, we were able to get the case reinstated. However, you know, there can be many other scenarios like that where the person's out of luck and we don't even take the case. We just tell them in the consultation, you know, it's too late, it's too bad, too sad, you know, didn't get done right. And in some situations, it can be even worse where there's prejudice to the case. Now it can't even be refiled because of some determination that was made and a lack of appealing the case in time. So really what we're there is to provide the legal aspects of the case, not the form filling aspects. Anybody can fill in a form. You can get any idiot to fill in a form. They can speak English. But that doesn't make them qualified to practice immigration law. There's a lot to know. And even the lawyers at our firm, you know, we don't give them full reins on a case when they're in the first years of training. We want to make sure that they understand what they're doing and it's supervised, because the intricacies involved with immigration law are vast. There are exceptions. There are rules. There are memorandums. There are regulations. There's a lot to know. And the more you learn, you know, the more practice you get, the more you realize that the layperson generally has no idea what they're doing. They're just doing guesswork. And we don't believe in guesswork at the firm. We believe in verification. In fact, one of the persons who works for me, you know, sent me something. I said, listen, I need to know for certain. I need you to pull the regulations and then let me see it. And that's the kind of verification we need to have. We don't need to be guessing that we did something correctly. We need to be verifying it. We need to be verifying against the law, against procedures, against decisions from the courts. And then we, you know, move forward in a confident fashion.
0: Perfect. Mr. Mathur, we have about three more minutes. Please wrap up the segment by telling us, if somebody is charged with a DWI and the ICE gets involved in the situation, what is your advice in that situation?
1: And ICE gets involved?
0: Yes.
1: Are you talking about ICE getting involved in the drink or ICE getting involved in the criminal case? Okay, just a little joke, just a little humor there. Because sometimes you can have DWI because you put too much ice in the drink or not enough ice in the drink, probably, you know.
0: I wish.
1: That can be a problem. I think that most of the time when it comes to DWI, initially ICE doesn't really determine that the person's subject to deportation or put a hold on them unless their underlying status is in jeopardy. That means that they've overstayed their visa or they came in and they're not documented or their application has been denied and they don't have an underlying status anymore. Recently, one of the things that we've seen happen, and this is very, very unfair and wrong, but this is what's been happening, is that people get arrested while their extension of status is pending. Now, ICE has been putting a hold on cases like that, which is really just phenomenal, because it's not to say it's illegal, because it's not illegal. That technically, when a person has exceeded their I-94 and their extension is pending, they are subject to removal because the extension has not been granted. However, that has not been the case with prior administrations putting people on holds or allowing those holds to be turned into detention until as of late. Now, lately, if you have a criminal case pending and you're arrested and you're about to post bail, first of all, you need to hire a lawyer that has criminal immigration expertise. We have criminal lawyers and immigration lawyers. I have testified as an expert on the criminal immigration aspects of cases. I am an expert on immigration law. And so, one of the things we look at is, what's going to happen on the immigration side. But what we have noticed is that ICE is putting detainers and, in fact, detaining people who have extensions pending. And that can be really, really tough. And if that happens, one of the biggest concerns is the immigration judge going to release the person? And there are factors that an immigration judge is going to look for. And the biggest one that we are concerned about is a danger to society because of the DWI. It has been our experience that immigration judges are reluctant and oftentimes deny bond to DWI people have been just accused of
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23: BBC News with Moira Alderson. An earthquake in western Colombia has killed more than 100 people and caused significant damage. The 7.4 magnitude quake's epicenter was in the Chocó region between Medellín and Cali. Neda Taufik has the latest.
24: In the city of Cali, people were reported to be trapped under the rubble of at least 20 collapsed buildings. The mayor has requested support from the capital, Bogota, and from Medellin. In the meantime, large groups of people turned up to try to clear the debris with their bare hands, climbing the rubble alongside emergency crews. Colombia's new right-wing president, Abelardo de la Espriella, was sworn into office in Cali last Friday, rather than in the capital, as is tradition. In a national address, he declared a state of emergency and convened an emergency committee to respond to the 7.4 magnitude earthquake.
23: Turkey's parliament has approved a law aimed at ending more than four decades of conflict with the Kurdish militant group, the PKK. The legislation will allow some former fighters to return to civilian life and suspend prosecutions or prison sentences for others. But Turkish media reports say the PKK's jailed leader, Abdullah Öcalan, does not appear to be among those freed. Here's Ola Gerin.
0: Prison sentences will be suspended for those convicted of joining or aiding the PKK, designated a terrorist organisation by Western governments and by Turkey. Hundreds of Kurdish politicians and PKK militants could be released from jail. Many more fighters may return from their mountain hideouts in Iraq. But first, the group must disarm under the watchful eye of Turkish security and intelligence officials.
23: Russia's only anti-war political party that had been registered for next month's parliamentary election has been struck from the ballot by the Supreme Court in Moscow. The lawsuit against Yabloko was filed by a small pro-Kremlin nationalist party, Rodina. It accused Yabloko of being backed by the West. The billionaire founder of Amazon, Jeff Bezos, is part of a consortium in advanced talks to buy a 30% stake in the English Premier League football club, Liverpool. The BBC has been told that the stake is worth nearly $2 billion. Hugh Ferris has more details.
1: Having been linked with buying franchises in America's NFL before, but without ever making a bid, Jeff Bezos could instead bring his personal fortune to the Premier League. Liverpool fans thinking that money will immediately become part of the club's transfer kitty should be reminded that the league has financial cost controls that would prevent them from spending much of it. Those regulations are derived not from the wealth of any owner, but from ticket sales, broadcasting revenue, and commercial deals, and that is where Bezos might extend his influence.
23: World News from the BBC. The World Health Organization says the Ebola outbreak in Eastern Democratic Republic of Congo began months before it was declared. Experts say genetic sequencing showed it started in February. It's spreading faster than expected. There have been over 4,000 cases of Ebola, including 1,900 deaths since the latest outbreak began. It's emerged that at least 60 people were killed and 50 others wounded in separate attacks in South Sudan's Warrap state. Officials say armed men from neighbouring Unity State attacked villages and a cattle camp in Tonj North on Sunday, stealing an unspecified number of livestock. President Trump has signed an order that calls for fewer childhood vaccines. It also recommends splitting the injection given to protect against measles, mumps and rubella, known as MMR. The Trump administration has long pushed a discredited link between MMR vaccines and autism, but multiple studies have found no connection. More than 40 Nepalese traders have made a six-day trek into Tibet, crossing one of the world's highest mountain passes to sell their goods at the border market of Taklakot for the first time in 7 years. Their arrival marked the revival of a centuries-old cross-border trading tradition that had been suspended after China restricted entry into Tibet during the COVID pandemic. Our global affairs correspondent, Ambarasan Etarajan, has more.
2: The Nepali traders were carrying traditional baskets, handicrafts and spices on the trek, traversing the 5,200-metre-high mountain pass with horses, mules and yaks to reach Taklakot in Tibet. Bamboo-made grain containers, wooden handles for axes and sickles were in demand. Some items fetched six or seven times more than they would get on the Nepal side. The reopening allowed Nepalese living in the border district of Baijiang once again to take part in the seasonal trade that has linked communities on both sides of the Himalayas.
23: That's the latest. BBC News.

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Today is Monday. Ek brand new hafta shuru ho chuka hai janab, August 10th, and it is 5:11 in the studio clock. काश मैं अपनी हाइट के बारे में कह सकता 5'11", बट नंदलेस यार जो है ठीक है, कम से कम पैर तो जमीन पे लगते हैं दोस्तों. You know, if you're going through a tough patch and if you're healing from something, maybe a breakup, maybe a death in the family, maybe some things that you didn't expect the way they turned out, it is okay. I know healing does take courage, but we all have courage inside of us. And even if we dig just a little bit, you'll find it right there.

I'm going to be with you till 7 o'clock this evening. I want to give a big shout out and a thank you to my Almighty for giving me yet another day, yet another evening. And of course, I'm going to listen to you guys as well. Birthdays, anniversaries, koi bhi khushi ki baat is welcome on our station as always. And I'll only say this, ki aajao yaar, let's make these next 2 hours the best of this day so far. Here we go with Daler Paji to start you off.

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0: 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That means I'm here for another hour and a half. This is the Bindaz Show. For now, it is time to talk about an important topic that we usually keep on the back of our mind. Haan, haan, kar lenge. Procrastination to matlab humari favorite hobby hai na, desiyon ki. Aaj kya karna, kal kar lenge. Kal wo aata nahi, 6 mahine baad bhi puch rahe hote hain ek dusre se ki yaar wo kaam karna tha. Haan, ho jayenge. But this is something that we actually need to work on right away wherever you are in your life. You know, you spend your lifetime building assets and that's what you go out there every day, toil, work, make the deals. Why do you make those deals? You make those deals to secure your family's future, to secure your kids. And if you don't know how to do that, then we have Deepthi Verma with NRI Wealth who will tell you how to do everything to make sure that your assets are not only protected, but they are also passed on seamlessly. Bahut sare issues hote hain, and if you do the right planning, those issues are eliminated. Now, the question that I have for Deepthi today is that if I put everything into a living trust, my children won't have to pay inheritance tax. Ye hum sochte hain ki aisa hota hai ki if I put everything in a trust, mere bachchon ko inheritance tax ya estate tax nahi dena padega. Kya ye actually true hai? Is this really true? And what should families really understand about taxes when they are doing real estate planning? That is the question for Deepthi today. A very warm welcome. How are you? And can you please answer this concern for me? Because as humans, hume lagta hai, trust banaya, kaam khatam. But kaam wahan khatam hota hai, or is there more to that, Deepthi?
1: Thank you, Marvin. Good afternoon to all my listeners. Very happy Monday to all of you. This is actually a very important thing to be considered because, people think that hume trust bana liya, kaam khatam ho gaya, or people think that, ab now we can save on the estate taxes, inheritance tax. So I would like to touch upon that topic today. So I want all my, listeners to understand that a revocable living trust is not exactly a tax-saving instrument. It is not going to automatically do tax-saving for you. So, very often I hear, Marvin, that people think that I transferred my house, my assets, my accounts to my trust. So now all those assets are outside my estate for tax purposes. This is generally not how a revocable living trust works. So during your lifetime, you are controlling your assets. You can change the trust, revoke it, sell the property, move the money. So by simply putting those assets into your revocable trust doesn't magically make the estate taxes disappear. And this is you need to really understand that receiving an inheritance itself is not treated the same way as receiving, say, 500,000 of salary or business income. But this is the important part. What you inherit matters. So cash is one aspect, real estate is another, IRAs is another, investment accounts is, a total different tax consideration, and income generated by assets after somebody dies can also have tax consequences. So you need to understand what exactly are you inheriting from your parents. So there is another issue that I come across when married couples know about, that suppose one spouse passes away and, he or she doesn't use all of his or her federal estate tax exemption. Then under the federal law, there is something called portability, which will allow the surviving spouse to preserve the deceased person's unused exemption. So I don't want to, put a lot of technical knowledge here, but all in all, what I'm saying is that, so estate planning isn't just who gets my house. It's a good estate plan, I would say, should make you think about what do I own, how is it titled, who's going to receive it, and what happens when one person dies, and what happens when the second person will pass away. And more importantly, what tax issues could arise based upon the type and the size of the estate.
0: All right.
1: So the right.
0: Go ahead, Deepthi.
1: Yeah. The right question is, will a trust pay me taxes? The better question is, I would say, given my assets, my family condition, and the way I want those assets to be distributed, what estate plan and what tax planning should I be doing it? So that should be, you know, more of a relevant question.
0: All right. The
1: so
0: number,
1: you can reach me out. Yeah.
0: I'll share. 669. Sure, go ahead.
1: Go ahead.
0: 669-243-5799 is the number for Deepthi Verma. That's 669-243-5799. NRIWealth.com is that website for you. And trust me, you know, we think that things are gravy when things are all good when we do our estate planning or when we make a trust and a will. But sometimes you got to look under the lines, do what is right, plan it in the right manner. And for that, NRI Wealth will definitely come in handy. All right, I'll take you to the next track right here on Funasia Radio. And after that, we'll take a commercial break. This is much needed because, bhaiya rabba rabba, me barsa, ye to hum sabka dil kar raha hai na, ke barish ho hi jaye yaar. We got some little showers on the weekend, but yaar aise thodi karta hai. Aap to tease kar rahe ho, Prabhu.

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Absolutely, Bindas Bulo ji, naam Arvindas Bulo ji. Welcome back to your evening drive time show right here on Fun Asia. We are in the second hour of this show. 5 baje se 7 baje tak rehta hai ji show. Pehla ghanta hota hai 5 to 7, phir 6 se 7 baje ka dusra safar lete hain ji hum aapke sath sath. And of course, is safar mein kuch gaane aapki choice ke, kuch meri pasand ke, kuch aapki baatein, kuch meri baatein karte karte hum karte hain ji is safar ko full on enjoy. This part of the show is brought to you by none other than IANT, jo ki aapke liye leke aaye hain janab, the India's Independence Day Mela. And you do not want to miss that because this is called the Anand Bazaar, which has an 80-year-old legacy. Ji haan, this is the 80th Anand Bazaar that they are bringing for you, which is the India's Independence Day celebration. Ye hone wali hai ji aapke liye Frisco mein, right in the heart of Frisco, and you do not want to miss this event. Pehli baat to ye ki completely free entry for you all, entire families, everybody's welcome. This Saturday, 15th of August, and is baar jo date hai ji, that's actually the event is curated on the same day as of the Independence Day, so more reasons to come out and celebrate 15th August on the 15th of August. And ye ho raha hai ji aapke liye Comerica Center in Frisco, 2 p.m. onwards. And the best part, like I said, completely indoor and completely free. Garmi mein kahan jaoge, koi zarurat hi nahi garmi ki tension lene ki yaar, AC mein enjoy karo. 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Today we're also celebrating a Spoil Your Dog Day. Uske baare mein bataunga right after the next track. For now, taking you a little back to a couple of years ago, but fantastic track. After this song, a birthday wish coming up for Anita's mother, Sunita Sethi.

That is Guru Randhawa with a new track which is called Keher Kude. Ajay Devgan aur unki jo film aa rahi hai na Dhamal 4 usme liya jayega ji ye wala gana. You're listening to the Evening Drive Time Show, and like I was telling you, today marks National Spoil Your Dog Day. So if you got a four-legged furry animal, make sure you spoil them today, because today marks that day when you can give some more treats to your loved one, reminding us to go above and beyond for our beloved canine companions. This is the perfect opportunity to indulge your dog with their favorite treats, a new squeaky toy, or an extra long walk. Show your appreciation for their unconditional love and loyalty with a day dedicated entirely to their happiness. And I think the amount of happiness my dogs bring to me is unparalleled, man. Matlab, do hai mere paas. One is a Havanese. मैं बार बार उसका ब्रांड भूल जाता हूँ और बीवी से पूछना पड़ता है. इट्स हैवनीज, छोटा है, छोटी है. हर नेम इज एरियल एंड शी इज ऑलमोस्ट अबाउट 10 इयर्स ओल्ड, बट शी इज स्टिल फिट, रन्स 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I'm going to be with you till 7 o'clock, and I want to let you know, okay, if you're looking to get some jewelry, this is the right time to do so, because diamonds aren't just forever. 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

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So make sure you take some good friends and good company along with you. मेरी आदत है कि मैं अगर कहीं भी कुछ खाना खाने या कुछ ऐसे प्लान पे जाता हूँ, I make sure to take some friends along. क्योंकि यार जब अच्छा खाना खाना हो तो अच्छी कंपनी I think just makes the food taste much better. 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